every day, and every hour. Hit music. 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Power Hit Radio.

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to the floor, make it clap, make it roll. 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

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And I wouldn't be calling if I didn't feel this heavy. I keep telling myself I'm fine, but every quiet moment pulls me back to

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